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From Philadelphia, IA is where I'm from. 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

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Man, this country, it sure is confusing though. Yeah, it sure is a hell of a roller hole, man. Yeah, yeah, it's true.

Choice upon thy arch, farewell. Au revoir. I'm roaring down to Woodstock in my beat up Jaguar. There's no regrets or